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3: 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He does go before you, and He is with you. 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
3: Want to buy a watch? You probably have the same mental image I do. A guy in a trench coat, secretively showing passersby his wares. Well, a guy named Omar has taken this to a whole nother level.
4: Cast yourself in.
3: Omar's a bold follower of Jesus in the Middle East. He's a meter reader. He goes from house to house reading water meters for the utility company. He has access to thousands of Muslim homes, and that opens doors for the gospel. He wears a coat with special pockets sewn in the lining. He goes into a home, reads the meter, then opens his coat, offering Muslims Jesus DVDs. And the families love the gifts. As Muslims decide to follow Jesus, Omar arranges for follow-up, usually in secret. Many Muslims are finally hearing the gospel because of Omar. He's doing his part to reach Muslims in the Middle East, but there are so many other places in the Muslim world with no messengers of the gospel. If that breaks your heart and you long to go to one of these places, we can help you get there. FrontiersUSA.org.
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6: 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Through it all, I have learned that God really is faithful. 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

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Hey there, it's Mike Schlody in the Voice Hanger studio. I'm on a ridge in the Ozarks. It is the 26th day of May in the year of our Lord, 2026. And here we go again. Hope you had a really good three-day weekend. For those of you who got a three-day weekend in the USA, it was our Memorial Day weekend. Here's Jackie Velasquez with God So Loved on ClassicChristian247.com.

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1: 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Written by Steve Augustine and Trevor McNevan or McNevan? M-C-N-E-V-A-N. McNevan? McNevan. That could be it too. Here's Drew Klein with Way of Life. 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
1: 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So what did you do over the weekend? What kind of cookout did you have? Did you have a cookout? We had some plans over the weekend. A lot of house stuff going on around here. That's kind of, we enjoy that, so it's not a bad thing. But there's big projects at the Schlote Plantation. And we're loving it. Doing some things on the inside, including windows. Kicking around the idea of a greenhouse. We have a lot of extra windows that we removed that we would, you know, like to just make a greenhouse out of those. Things like that. Always a car project, always landscaping. There's always something going on. But anyhow, it's not about me. I want to find out what's going on with you and where you live and what you're doing. 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
3: A lawsuit against tech giant Cisco was first filed in 2011. A group of Chinese nationals and one American accused the corporation of aiding and abetting religious persecution. Cisco developed a complex surveillance network that the Chinese Communist Party allegedly uses to suppress followers of Falun Gong and other dissident minorities in China. The case was revived by the Ninth Circuit in 2023, where the ruling went against Cisco. Now, the U.S. Supreme Court will decide whether Cisco has legal liability.
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ClassicChristian247.com. Mike at the mic, and it is that part of the show, that part of the hour where we open up God's Word and we read it one book at a time, one chapter at a time, one verse at a time. We finished up the book of Joshua last week, and then we spent one day for the one chapter book of 3 John. And now we're going to start something new. It's not new scripture, but it's a change. It's new in that sense. The book of James is where we are. James, a slave of God and of the Lord Jesus Christ, to the 12 tribes who are in the dispersion. Greetings. And we're going to stop right there and pick it up next hour. Here's Billy Sprague, ClassicChristian247.com. 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
1: 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I do have Cooper here. I didn't mention that before, but yeah, Cooper the Copper Canine. He is here. And by here, I mean the studio that I've got in the Ozarks. The Ozarks, if you've never visited the Ozarks, it covers a lot of land, but let's say Branson or down in over in Fayetteville or Hot Springs, you know, all of these, Springfield, Missouri. Joplin is still in the Ozarks. Any of these areas, man, you're going to see that it's an elevated mountainous plateau. Now, a lot of it is just rolling hills. Other parts, yeah, they're mountains. I mean, you fall off, you're not doing too well. So come visit. It's a beautiful, beautiful part of the country. Phil Keggy coming up next, ClassicChristian247.com.
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1: 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It's a tiny bit after 11 o'clock Central Time, USA. Here's Kim Boyce. I know.

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1: 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Let's hand the microphone and the hairspray over to the Brave. Big hair arena rock sound coming out of the Brave. The Battle Cries album, my personal favorite. Here's Tears of a Broken Heart on Mike at the Mic.

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1: 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Mike at the mic. Boy, NASCAR has certainly taken a hit over the last year or so. Greg Biffle and his family, they died in that plane crash right after takeoff. They came back, circled around, tried to put it back down on the ground, and made it to the airport, but they did not survive. And now we discover that Kyle Busch, I mean, last week now, it's been several days that we learned this, but he passed away. Totally unexpected for all of us who were just going about our day. Then that news pops up. Disciple is coming up here in a couple of minutes. 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

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Mike Schlody in the Voice Hanger Studio. Let's get back into the book of James, chapter 1 and verse 2. Reading God's Word one book at a time, one chapter at a time, one verse at a time. James says this. He's writing to the 12 tribes who are in the dispersion. He says, greetings. Consider it all joy, my brothers, when you encounter various trials, knowing that the testing of your faith brings about perseverance. And let perseverance have its perfect work, so that you may be perfect and complete, lacking in nothing. Then he'll talk about lacking in wisdom. That's coming up next hour. 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
1: 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And as you heard, there was the Union of Sinners and Saints. That was a collective of some White Hart dudes, some Petra dudes, and other people that made that band. Switchfoot, coming up next.
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1: 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Now with Rascal Flatts, and actually not anymore with Rascal Flatts, but there they are, east to west. Mike at the mic, a tiny bit after 12 o'clock Central Time USA. Here's the choir. I

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1: And we will keep the music going. Hocus Pick coming up soon. Also, White Heart, Kathy Tricoli, Michael O'Brien, maybe an Adine Adal song. 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
1: 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Michael Omardian, born in November of 1945, right around Thanksgiving, in Evanston, Illinois. He's a writer, a singer-songwriter, a keyboardist, a music producer. He's produced so many number one and number one records over the span of like 30 years. 11 Grammy Award nominations. He got three of them, by the way. Kathy Tricoli coming up. 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
1: 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Mike at the mic, reading the book of James now. This is going to be a great journey together. Reading God's Word, one book at a time, one chapter at a time, one verse at a time. The book of James, chapter 1, we are now at verse 5. Talking about lacking wisdom. James says, but if any of you lacks wisdom, let him ask of God, who gives to all generously and without reproach, and it will be given to him. But he must ask in faith, doubting nothing. For the one who doubts is like the surf of the sea, driven and tossed by the wind. For that man ought not to expect that he will receive anything from the Lord, being a double-minded man, unstable in all his ways. 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
1: Very well done, Rick Florian and Mark Gershmel and Billy Smiley and whoever else was in the band at that time. 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
1: 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Well, I guess that's it. We have come to the end of another Mike at the Mic. Good news, if it's good news for you. We encore this program, so you can listen to it all over again tonight at 10 p.m. until 1 a.m. Central Time, USA. Adjust for your time zone, of course. Yeah, I love you. If God allows, I'll see you tomorrow. 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
3: 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He wants you to come to Him just like you are, tired, worn out, burdened, and even stressed. 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
3: Hours of heavy rain, then a landslide. Nearly everyone perished in three villages in northern India. And yet, everyone who died was saved. Cast yourself in. Pranav and Kabir, Muslim background believers in Jesus, were excited. They'd been trained to share the gospel, and now they were headed for three Muslim villages near a city in northern India. They were prepared for persecution, prepared to die for Jesus. They felt some fear, but mostly they were hungry to share the joy Jesus had given them. As they shared Jesus over several days, they were welcomed with open arms. 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What a party in heaven! Just a few weeks later, after hours of heavy rain, a massive landslide rushed through those same villages, sweeping everyone away. 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Now is the time to reach the Muslim world. 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
6: 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It's always the best. I'm sure glad.

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3: PJI filed an amicus brief with the U.S. Supreme Court in a case brought by New Jersey's First Choice Women's Resource Centers. 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Well, the Supreme Court unanimously agreed that the subpoenas can be challenged in federal court. The ruling reinforces the principle that the government should not force organizations to expose private donor information. 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

0: 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If you're online,
1: 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This is Jim Colbert from Troy, Illinois. I listen to you guys while I'm driving my truck out on the road. 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Keep up the good work, guys. Benny, have a great day.

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2: 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The Bible states that you yourselves know full well that the day of the Lord will come just like a thief in the night. Hi, I'm Lisa Scott from Streets of Gold. 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

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I get to hear all the music I missed before I even knew Christian music existed. 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
3: 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He wants you to come to Him just like you are, tired, worn out, burdened, and even stressed. 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
3: Hours of heavy rain, then a landslide. Nearly everyone perished in three villages in northern India. And yet, everyone who died was saved. Cast yourself in. Pranav and Kabir, Muslim background believers in Jesus, were excited. They'd been trained to share the gospel, and now they were headed for three Muslim villages near a city in northern India. They were prepared for persecution, prepared to die for Jesus. They felt some fear, but mostly they were hungry to share the joy Jesus had given them. As they shared Jesus over several days, they were welcomed with open arms. When they finished, every single Muslim in those three villages decided to follow Jesus. What a party in heaven! Just a few weeks later, after hours of heavy rain, a massive landslide rushed through those same villages, sweeping everyone away. 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Now is the time to reach the Muslim world. 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

0: 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If you're
1: 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I'm amazed. 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
2: And this may be true of every wife. I don't know. You tell me.
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2: But when you look at me and you say, hey, when you get a chance, would you? You do not mean when you get a chance. You mean, would you get off the couch right now? Even though it's the fourth quarter and there's a minute left in the game and the game's tied, would you go do this thing I need you to do right here, right now, even though I said when you get a chance?
1: This has been the source of so many conflicts. When I say, hey, could you do this? It means immediately, right now.
2: So, guys, are you hearing that? When she says when you get a chance, she means right now, get off the couch and do what I'm asking you to. And that says I love you. You got it?
1: Yes.
2: Okay, do it.
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Hello. It's Mike at the Mike time on Wednesday now, the 27th day of May in the year of our Lord 2026. My name is Mike Schlody. I'm in the Voice Hanger studio on a ridge in the Ozarks, along with Cooper the Copper Canine and the music that defined your generation. I have a tune from Aurora coming up. Also, Magdalene, Addison Road, and this guy. It's Michael Card with Known by the Scars. 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

0: 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That is a group that I know very, very little about. That song, however, is track number one from their self-titled album back in the year 2000. Out on Red Hill Records. A little break. We're going to read some of God's Word. That's next. 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
2: PJI filed an amicus brief with the U.S. Supreme Court in a case brought by New Jersey's First Choice Women's Resource Centers. The state attorney general demanded extensive business records, including donor names and private information. Well, First Choice challenged the demand, arguing that it violated First Amendment rights. Well, the Supreme Court unanimously agreed that the subpoenas can be challenged in federal court. The ruling reinforces the principle that the government should not force organizations to expose private donor information. PJI.org.
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1: 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Mike at the mic, along with Cooper, the Copper Canine. Hey, we have a Bible open. We are reading from the book of James now, going through God's Word, one book at a time, one chapter at a time, one verse at a time. James chapter 1, picking up at verse 9. But the brother of humble circumstances is to boast in his high position, and the rich man is to boast in his humiliation. Because like flowering grass, he will pass away. For the sun rises with a scorching heat and withers the grass, and its flower falls off, and the beauty of its appearance is destroyed. So too the rich man in the midst of his pursuits will fade away. It's like reading a proverb, but it's actually the book of James, chapter 1. Here's Carmen, Mike at the mic.
2: Party's over. Shut it down. I'm hunting for someone, y'all. He's a lion, thief, and rattlesnake, and he's broken every law. He's terrorized the lives of men, and he's under arrest because I've been sent with a warrant from the body of Christ.
3: What time of the warrant is there, man?
2: Satan, bite the dust.

0: unclean spirits, I'm running you out of town. 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
0: But I know who I am through Jesus Christ, so I talk to you demons like dogs. 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You're hiding from the presence of God, but I can feel your fear from here.
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0: Your kingdom's gonna fall.
2: There's gonna be trouble here tonight.
0: Cause I represent...

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One by one you'll drop like flies underfoot and in the ground, because greater is he who is in me than the snake I'm staring down. You demon of alcoholism, you'll be the first to go. 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You spirit of infirmity, you ain't welcome here no more. 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I bind the spirit of your song, so now come on! Play that in your temple. 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
1: 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Mike at the mic. Okay, this one takes me back. You just start this song and it takes me right back. I'm in my bedroom in an apartment in Beloit, Wisconsin. My mom and dad had just recently divorced, and I was with my mom. And I would go into my bedroom and I would listen to the local Christian radio station. This song would show up, and oh, did I love it. I just loved it. It's Mylon Lefevre and Broken Heart, The Warrior, on Mike at the Mic.

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1: 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Hey, it's good to have you here. Thanks for showing up again. I'm Mike Schlody. This is Mike at the Mic. I am in the Voice Hanger studio on a ridge in the Ozarks. Cooper, the Copper Canine, he is with me as well. And music that I think you're going to like. Billy Sprague on the radio soon. December Radio. The Brave. I've got a Steve and a Jackie coming up. Here's another Steve with Shortstop. It's Mr. Taylor. ClassicChristian247.com.

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1: 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The Wind and the Wave was one of Billy Sprague's projects. 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

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Mike at the mic. In the book of James, that's where we are now, reading the Word of God, one book at a time, one chapter at a time, one verse at a time. James, chapter 1, and verse 12, it says, "Blessed is a man who perseveres under trial. For once he has been approved, he will receive the crown of life, which the Lord has promised to those who love him. Let no one say when he is tempted, 'I am being tempted by God.' For God cannot be tempted by evil, and he himself does not tempt anyone. But each one is tempted when he is carried away and enticed by his own lust. Then when lust has conceived, it gives birth to sin. And when sin is fully matured, it brings forth death. Do not be deceived, my beloved brothers. Every good thing given and every perfect gift is from above, coming down from the Father of lights, with whom there is no variation or shifting shadow. In the exercise of his will, he brought us forth by the word of truth, so that we would be a kind of first fruits among his creatures." Here's Steve Camp, Mike at the mic. Thanks for listening.

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1: 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I was thinking back over the weekend, I watched the Coca-Cola 600 NASCAR race. And at the beginning of it, as you can imagine, a lot of tributes, a lot of talk about Kyle Busch and his sudden passing. And then later on, before the race, but later on in the opening stuff, you actually see Samantha, his wife, and their kids, and his parents, and Kurt, and his wife, I think, all together. And you talk about the tears of a broken heart. Samantha, I could not believe that they were even there. But it was so good to see them. Jackie Velasquez coming up.
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1: And there are the siblings, the Winans, BB and CeCe, Robo Voice at the end of every tune helping out. Hey, it's Mike Schlody. I am in the Voice Hanger studio on a ridge in the Ozarks. And it's the third hour of the show, which means it's a little bit after 12 o'clock Central Time, USA. Cooper, the Copper Canine, is with me. And here's Rebecca St. James on Mike at the Mic.

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1: 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Matt Slocum wrote that tune. John Lowry coming up next. 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

ClassicChristian247.com. Mike at the mic. Still reading the book of James. We are in chapter 1, picking it up at verse 19 now. Reading God's word one book at a time, one chapter at a time, one verse at a time. James says, "Know this, my beloved brothers, but everyone must be quick to hear, slow to speak, and slow to anger. For the anger of man does not achieve the righteousness of God. Therefore, laying aside all filthiness and all that remains of wickedness, in gentleness receive the implanted word, which is able to save your souls. But become doers of the word, not merely hearers who delude themselves. For if anyone is a hearer of the word and not a doer, he's like a man who looks at his natural face in a mirror. For once he looked at himself and has gone away, he immediately forgot what kind of person he was. But one who looks intently at the perfect law, the law of freedom, and abides by it, not having become a forgetful hearer, but a doer of the work, this man will be blessed in what he does." Here's a new song, ClassicChristian247.com.

0: 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New song right before it, before that, that is. And John Lowry, one of the members of Petra, right before that. 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
1: 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That is going to wrap it up for today. I'm Mike Schlody. This is Mike at the Mic. If you're interested, this show does encore 10 p.m. until 1 a.m. Central Time USA, of course, adjust for your time zone. Cooper the Copper Canine licks you in the face and says goodbye. And if God allows, I'll see you tomorrow. 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
4: 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I can come to Him when I feel tired and worn out with the stresses of life. I can even come to Jesus when I feel afraid and lonely. 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He wants you to come to Him just like you are, tired, worn out, burdened, and even stressed. When we feel this way, we know we can come to Him, and He promises to give us the rest we need.
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1: 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Thanks for playing the songs that you guys are playing. 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
3: Hours of heavy rain, then a landslide. Nearly everyone perished in three villages in northern India. And yet, everyone who died was saved. Cast yourself in. Pranav and Kabir, Muslim background believers in Jesus, were excited. They'd been trained to share the gospel, and now they were headed for three Muslim villages near a city in northern India. They were prepared for persecution, prepared to die for Jesus. They felt some fear, but mostly they were hungry to share the joy Jesus had given them. As they shared Jesus over several days, they were welcomed with open arms. When they finished, every single Muslim in those three villages decided to follow Jesus. What a party in heaven! Just a few weeks later, after hours of heavy rain, a massive landslide rushed through those same villages, sweeping everyone away. But those who perished were welcomed into the arms of Jesus because Pranav and Kabir brought them the gospel just in time. Now is the time to reach the Muslim world. Join Jesus' relentless pursuit of Muslims. FrontiersUSA.org.
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3: But when you look at me and you say, hey, when you get a chance, would you? 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You mean, would you get off the couch right now? Even though it's the fourth quarter, there's a minute left in the game and the game's tied, would you go do this thing I need you to do right here, right now, even though I said when you get a chance?
1: This has been the source of so many conflicts. When I say, hey, could you do this? It means immediately, right now.
3: 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When she says when you get a chance, she means right now, get off the couch and do what I'm asking you to. And that says I love you. 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
1: Jim Culver from Peoria, Illinois. Just calling to let you know how much I appreciate the music and the great time that Mike has on the air between 9 and noon. We're listening. We appreciate what you're doing. Thanks and have a great day.

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3: 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Well, the Supreme Court unanimously agreed that the subpoenas can be challenged in federal court. The ruling reinforces the principle that the government should not force organizations to expose private donor information. 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
2: PJI provides legal representation without charge. 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
1: My name is Jim Culver. I'm calling from Washington, Illinois. And I got to tell you, I love you guys to pieces. I love the oldies. I love the good stuff. We've got three different Christian radio stations, and none of them play this stuff. So I'm pushing Classic Christian 247 all the time. Classic Christian 24/7 makes my day. Thank you, guys.

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